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What a great Shine Down takeover. Thanks to the guys for the insight into their lives, into the process. Of course, rocking out to Shine Down for nearly an hour is always a good thing in my life and in my book. I hope that you enjoyed it. Floor, lots to get to still tonight, including more Evanescence tickets for you. Tell you how to win those just after 9 o'clock. 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

Is it possible that we are nearly 3 months past 98 Rock Fest? Because every time I hear 3 Days Grace, I think back to the show, singing along with you, like, just such an incredible performance. And they still are touring. They're in Europe, then they'll head to Canada. Workhorses, those guys are. 98 Rock, Tampa Bay's rock station.

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Hey, Josie Scottless Saliva releasing a new single last week called Sadistic Love. They've got a new album come out in August. Josie Scott, of course, doing his thing. Big news a couple of months ago is he had his entire band's gear stolen in Tulsa. They found it. Like, who does that? Bush, as 98 rocks your weekend.

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Thanks so much for making this part of your weekend and hanging out on the iHeartRadio app with us. Whatever you got planned. Going to get hot, humid, moist tomorrow. That means we need to be on or in water. 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

off of 8 from Shine Another Young Again, 98, Rocks the Bay. Are you celebrating America's 250th birthday with us? Oh, I hope that you are, because we got money for you to celebrate. Talk about how to win that in two songs.

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Today, Sublime's new album will drop right in your ear. 98 Rock, Tampa Bay's rock station. They're also part of the Warped Tour coming to Orlando November 14th and 15th. Camping World Stadium. I don't know where I was when that was announced. Just saw it the other day. All right. Slore out of here. Have a great rest of your weekend. It's turned for you now.

0: All right, previously on Crash and AJ, Producer X found out that chickens are birds at the age of 37.
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I'm Thor. Get your morning started each weekday with Crash and AJ. Tune in at 8:05 tomorrow morning as they read dumb crimes that happen in this country. And you have to guess whether it's in Florida or not in Florida. See why Florida is not always the butt of the joke. It happens right here on 98 Rock, Tampa Bay's rock station.

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1: 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My name's Thor, and we got a couple of cherries coming to town. Buck Cherry and Black Stone Cherry together at Janice Live on August 26th. 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

Dave Grohl's daughter, Violet, made her first television music appearance on The Tonight Show last week. Rocked out with a song of hers. 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

0: 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Previously on Crash and AJ, Producer X found out that chickens are birds at the age of 37.
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of a day today. Happy Sunday morning, Beer Mass. Big Rig in. Last show before vacation time. Oh, yeah. I'm ready, man, to unplug and just go, you know, disappear for a minute. That's for damn sure. A lot of things to talk about today. A lot of good stuff happening every week from this point forward because, A, it's summertime. Well, almost. Not by the calendar. But concert season, money season, trip season. We've got it all. It's Breaking Benjamin. It's 98 Rock Show Weekend.

You want nonstop music and no commercials. And we have 98 minutes of nonstop music and no commercials. Yeah! OMG, it's like we're soulmates.

day and sunny. There's no chance of rain today at all. Well, there's like a 10% chance of a shower, but don't count on it. Not till later in the week, but the humidity ain't back either. Even though it'll be 97 today, it's, you know, it's not swamp ass season by any stretch of the imagination. 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

Seether with Amy Lee of Evanescence here. Did you see what we're doing for Seether? Just a few days away from that show at the Amp. Your shot to be in the pit. All you need is Instagram. I'm going to tell you everything. Just two songs from right now. It's Broken First as 98 rocks your weekend.

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0: trips to Vegas and our iHeartRadio Music Festival. And they are back on tomorrow. We have two more days. One of them before you can buy them. Most everybody, besides, look, having Weezer Goo Goos are awesome. Goo Goo Dolls. There's more to be announced, but every single parent and grandparent are trying to win these trips because BTS is playing on Friday night. They are the K-pop band that played here at Raymond James Stadium about, what, a month ago? Sold out three shows, 85,000 people apiece. It was nuts. They're playing Friday night. So what you have to do is start tomorrow with Crash and AJ, 9 a.m. hour. The trip for two, the $1,000, airfare, hotel, all that stuff, all in, 9, 1, and 6. Those are the three chances tomorrow and Tuesday for your win on 98 Rock.
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told you about Thanksgiving time that Breaking Benjamin was working on new music. We didn't know when we were going to get it. I didn't realize it was not going to be until now. 2 weeks ago, world premiere. They've got us this coming fall with Chevelle back here again. This is Something Wicked. It's Big Rig and 98 New Rock.

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Cracking right along on a beautiful Sunday. Yes, it's going to hit about 96, 97 today, but the dew point is in the 60s, which keeps this way more comfortable than it will be in about a week. So it ain't that bad. It's Nirvana. It's 98 Rock.

Rock Am Ring is happening over in Europe right now. It's like a Welcome to Rockville, but it is bigger. Just because you have so many countries and so many people coming in for a destination festival. 3 Days Grace, one of the many gazillion rockers that are there this weekend. It's 98 Rock.

Kim Thayil from Soundgarden. His book came out yesterday, and it tells a lot about Soundgarden over the years, including how they all found out that Chris Cornell was dead while they were on tour, simply because they were all on separate tour buses headed to Columbus for their next show when social media started blowing up with RIP Chris. Yeah, they found out from social media before their management could even contact him. It's crazy. It's 98 Rockets.

Hopefully you got the chance to hang out last night with Shinedown for the album celebration party 1 week after the release of 8. This is the new single. For those of us Gen Xers, which the guys in Shinedown, most of them are either there. They're either a late top-end millennial or early Gen Xer. This song summarizes our life right here. In 3 minutes and 32 seconds. If you haven't watched the video, I highly recommend you do it, because it will give you all the feels of being that kid living forever. It's Young Again. It's 98 New Rock.

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Theory of a Dead Man, they have returned. Klinger has been spinning the new song from them, which is called Barricade. Catch that at night. Hopefully it's going to get the luck to spread back through the day and continue to grow. They're kind of, it feels like they're kind of going back for that original sound of the band just a little bit. We'll see where it happens. It's Foo Fighters. I'll bang that out with Poppy, Amy Lee, and Courtney LaPlante's newest, The End of You. That is next. As 90 Year Rocks your weekend.

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0: All right, previously on Crash and AJ, Producer X found out that chickens are birds at the age of 37.
1: Whatever, man. 810. 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

0: Papa Roach, one of the many who played yesterday, Rockham Ring, Jacoby Shaddix's out there. It looked like there was, I don't know, maybe 150,000 people out just in there just to see as the sound stacks go back into the crowd like five deep. I mean, it's crazy. It's like looking into a crowd that's in a mirror like five times. It's something, man. But everybody and their mother's there. If you're not following along, Rockham Ring is what you search. Just search that hashtag. 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When it's done tonight, before I leave on vacation, I'm going to put like kind of like a summary of what happens, some of the performance videos up there on my Big Rig blog, which find it two ways. 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

Seeker. 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

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I'll tell you everything in two songs.

0: thing to do in the summer is to put a bowl of water out in your front yard for the birds. 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
1: 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Creepy-ass mole people.

Bush is here. They are one of the many who has played Rock M Ring over in Europe this weekend. Crazy to think, right? Just a couple weeks ago, we were hanging out with Gavin at the Baycare Sound, getting our own, like, what felt like a private club show. That's what's so unique about that amphitheater. It just feels so, like, even when you're on the lawn, you still feel like you're right there. And then they're over there in front of 100,000-plus people at one time playing a show, and it's like, whoa. Yeah. And, you know, him hopping into the crowd and wandering around here, so intimate. He did it there at Rock Am Ring, too. But that was not as cool as what we got out of it. No way, man. It's 98 Rock.

You don't have to be everyone's cup of tea. 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Yeah, set that ish on fire.

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0: biggest to the riggest. That is going to do it for me for a little more than a week. Getting away for vacation, a retrocation up to the mountains, the Smoky Mountains, and then a friend, a hockey coach that has been here in Tampa since the 90s, Fred Eaton, is getting married. Now, if your kid has been coached by Fred Eaton, you know Freddie. You're like, wait a minute, Freddie's getting married? Yeah, Freddie's getting married. So the wifey and Xander and I were going up there to be a part of his wedding this next weekend. Very excited about that. He's a guy who's given a lot of experience and a lot of his time to this Tampa hockey community and seen many kids from when they first put on a pair of skates all the way through college and everything else. He's good people, and he's getting married next weekend. So we're going to go celebrate with him. I'm going to post all the shenanigans and stuff on my social. So if you want to follow along through all the weird stuff I'm going to be doing for the next week, at Radio Big Rig on any social media, join me, all right? And if not, I'll see you back next Tuesday the 16th.
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Yes. Oh, we got a big fat stack of tickets for that. Meantime, another number one song for the band right now that is the biggest. They are Sleep Theory. Words are worthless. It's 98 New Rock.

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1: 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Thank you.
0: 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Yeah, we're going to do American Idiot right now on 98 Rock. 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
1: Who is this irresistible creature who has an insatiable love for the

Remember that level in Super Mario 3 where the sun is trying to kill you? 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

0: 98 Rock. This is Tammo. Who's this?
1: Hey, Tammo. This is Theo.
0: Hey, Theo. How you doing?
1: Working hard, darling. Working hard.
0: All right. Well, I appreciate you hanging out while you do it. Is there something I can play for you?
1: Yeah. I'd like to hear something out of Linkin Park in memory of their lead singer, Christopher, I think his name was.
0: You are thinking of Chester Bennington. May he rest in peace.
1: Chester. Thank you. Yes. I didn't even know he had passed away, so... Yeah, I'd like to hear something out of Linkin Park and his memory today.
0: Absolutely. Oh, my gosh. And crazy to think that next month will mark 9 years since we lost Chester Bennington. But, yeah, I'll play some Linkin Park for you right now.
1: Thank you. You have a great weekend.

0: me know which one of your next. My name is Tammo. 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
1: I would love to hear something from, like, Alice in Chains.
0: And that feels easy enough. Let me... I'm going to do Sleep Fairy right now, Ram Jam after that, and then Alice in Chains.

jealous of everybody who's at Welcome to Rockville who got the first live debut of this new song from Breaking Benjamin. It's Something Wicked. First new song since Awaken in 2024. 98 Rock, Tampa Bay's rock station.

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0: 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And guaranteed human.

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0: get the hell out of here. Listerine now has a range of spice levels, including mild and extra mild. What is this, a Taco Bell hot sauce packet? I cannot. The extra mild, new and ultra gentle, a softer swish. I don't want a soft swish. I like the burn. It lets me know it's working. It's why I like tequila also. I like the burn. It lets me know it's working. 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

I was saying yesterday that I can't believe Father's Day is 2 weeks from today, only because Father's Day is on the 21st, and we shouldn't be 2 weeks away from any part of the month that starts with a two. 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

0: 98 Rock. This is Tamo. Who's this?
1: Hey, Tamo. This is Sunny. How are you?
0: I'm all right. Sunny, how are you? What you getting into today?
1: Fantastic. It's Sunny. I'm Sunny. You're Sunny. I love you.
0: I love it. Well, what can I play for you?
1: I would like Creep, if you could.
0: Radiohead?
1: My favorite karaoke. Yeah, Radiohead, for sure.
0: Okay.
1: Oh, yeah, there's two Creeps. Yeah, Radiohead.
0: Yeah, absolutely. Hold on. I can pull that up and get it on for you right now.
1: Fantastic. I still love you.
0: I still love you, too. And enjoy the rest of your Sunday, all right?
1: Later.

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Careful whipping it out near one of those ponds at the corner store. 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

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I don't know what in the AARP is going on, but I was looking at this list of bands that are now considered dad rock. Green Day, Foo Fighters, The Offspring, Weezer, Korn, Linkin Park, Blink-182. Why don't we just rattle off the 98 Rock playlist? 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
1: You can still win tickets to see Evanescence on Friday night at the Amp. We're giving away pit passes on Instagram. So hit us up at 98 Rocks the Bay. 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

one. 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

It's Tammo on 98 Rock. Appreciate you hanging out. No Sunday scaries. Remember, Crash and AJ are back in tomorrow morning, and at 8 o'clock, we'll have your first of four chances to win $2,500. And you just take the money and go on a trip somewhere. Explore the country. 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

it's falling away from me. It's falling away from me.

Tampa Bay's Rock Station, 98 Rock. Corey Roddick doing this thing for your Sunday night. Holy smokes, we're not done with the weekend yet. We're going to prove it. Going to get you falling in reverse on the way right after this from Blink 182. Let's rock your Sunday. This is 98.

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Smoking joints on a Sunday? Why not? It's the weekend. You do you, dude. It's Tampa Bay's Rock Station 98 Rock. Corey Roddick in. Klinger does him every weeknight, 7 o'clock. 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

0: Red Hot Chili Peppers rock your Sunday night with Tampa Bay's rock station 98 Rock. It's happening. Corey Roddick in. Dude, you want to make sure you're hanging out all this week with Crash and AJ. It's going to be a busy week. We got all these shows coming to town. Let's just look at the next week of our lives, shall we? Friday night, we got Evanescence. Ah, man, and there's all, you like all the genres? Cool. Kanye West going to be ripping it up at Ray J. Post Malone and Jelly Roll. Train's coming. Good Lord, there are too many shows to get you into. 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